0: Good evening. Do not attempt to adjust your radio. There is nothing wrong. We have taken control as to bring you this special show. We will return it to you as soon as you are grooving. Welcome to station WEFUNK, better known as We Funk, or deeper still, the Mothership Connection, home of the extraterrestrial brothers, dealers of funky music, P-Funk, Uncut Funk, The Bomb.
1: 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So kick back, dig, while we do it to you in your eardrums. Oh, me? I'm known as Lollipop Man, alias the long-haired sucker. My motto is...

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Funk not only moves, it can remove. Dig? The desired effect is what you get when you improve your interplanetary functionship. Sir Lollipop Man, chocolate-coated freaking habit form. Doing it to you in 3D. So groovy that I dig me. Once upon a time called now. Somebody say, is there funk after death? I say, it's 7 up. 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Keep funk.

0: Yeah, I dig. 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Y'all should dig my sunroof top. Well, all right. Hey, I was digging on y'all funk for a while. Sound like it got a three on it, though, to me. You know, I was down south and I heard some funk with some main ingredients like Doobie Brothers, Blue Magic, David Bowie. It was cool. But can you imagine Doobie in your funk? Ho! W-E-F-U-N-K. 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
1: 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I want the
0: P-Funk. 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
1: I want my funk set on. 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
0: Home of the extraterrestrial brother.

the oral and nasal cavities are commonly a site of involvement in tertiary syphilis, gummatous ulceration may be found on any of the mucous membranes.

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0: 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It's such, it stays an underground realm.
1: Well, it can be called cult music because the people who have been exposed to it, it's like it's something special to them because they can feel it. You know, it's like, well, hey, I can feel it. I'm hip to it. You know, so and so.

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0: That's right.
1: And stand up.
0: As one, baby.
1: We gotta let the light that's in us
0: shine
1: all over this world.
0: Hey.

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1: I'll be back one day.
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0: My lovely brothers and sisters, you've been listening to Club Noé. 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
1: Yeah, man. Big up all the massive radioactive radio. This is Brother Culture. Radioactive. We love you like that, man. 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

0: About 30 years ago, Bad Religion put out an album called No Control. 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Well, you know what? 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What do you say?
1: All of it?
0: All of it, from start to finish.
1: Fuck, whatever.
0: Flip it over in the middle, because it was on vinyl, don't forget.
1: No, the CD version. We have to do the CD version.
0: Anyway, those of you who don't know this album, apologies. Indulge us while we play it from the beginning to the end. Well, the sins of all abroad, when the guilt's are washed away, and the palaces now stand, when the diamonds are relayed, and the diamonds that you have, when the stains are rose and used.

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This other way of life, we keep dreaming of what other people do, but we never do what other people do. You're too scared of.

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So far you come to contribute more to this destruction of this world you adore. And every life on earth is but a flash of dark. 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The future one is close to the end. This ain't a problem. It's a synonym of time. We all have land, but it's got the way we find. And progress, it's a debt we all must pay. It's convenient to our church, pollution to stay. The government is just trying to make people too far through. So be some fucking distance and it can't end clearly up.

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Racing through a life of tragic waste edge, I experience the loss of trust and innocence. The thrill is a corner diamond, but we're always in

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Anxiety, paralyzed life, anxiety for pain. 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

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The angry crowd goes lost about, everybody's all the same.

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They moved in powerfully. But shit was lacking and the present was all. His attitudes were carelessly wasted. And Jerry

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Do it. Faites a donation sur le site web de votre radio locale.